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1: Good morning, I'm James Royce. More history in Glasgow for our Aussies who've added 10 more gold medals to their swag overnight. This includes 7 on the track, including to Curtis Marshall. He took out the men's pole vault for a 3rd games in a row. Earlier, our women swept the mile. Our men took out the 4x100 metres relay. But heartache for our diamonds in the netball. They lost their semi-final to Jamaica. A former Nationals leader reckons the government has made the wrong call by ending the fuel excise discount tomorrow as originally planned. David Littleproud's told Nine they should wait until the Middle East saga calms down.
2: This conflict could go on for some time and could escalate. So I think the government shouldn't put this back on the shelf. They should be very alive to the fact that this has a huge impact, not just on households, but on businesses.
1: More lives lost on Australia's roads overnight. A 19-year-old woman died in a crash near Gladstone in central Queensland, while an 18-year-old man died after he was hit by a car on Adelaide's Hindley Street. A man is fighting for life after he was run over while trying to stop a man from stealing his car in Melbourne's northeast. It's triggered a manhunt, with the offender fleeing the scene in the stolen vehicle. Some medical groups want Canberra to redirect the taxpayer money it's spending on urgent care clinics to hospital emergency departments and GPs. And one of the stars of The Sopranos has died. Vincent Pastore played Big Pussy in the mobster series. The 80-year-old was found dead in his home in the Bronx.
0: Your sport. Now.
1: Well, Carlton's wildcard hopes are well and truly alive after last night's 76-point dismantling of the Lions at Marvel, while interim coach Josh Fraser isn't only impressed that he had 16 players boot goals.
3: But the spread of players taking their opportunities defensively and buying to that side of the game is equally as important for us.
1: And Port coach Josh Carr isn't faulting his side's effort despite going down to the Giants by 12.
4: The effort is there. We love that from our players and we love that from everyone. So we can't question that part of it.
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1: Tom Venning here, federal member for Grey. 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
2: Magic weather.
3: Possible showers today on the waters. Northerly winds to 15 knots, seas below 1 metre. Top temps ranging from 13 in the Clare Valley to 18 in Port Augusta. Tomorrow, partly cloudy with top temps ranging from 15 in the Clare Valley to 19 in Port Augusta.
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0: that could have an impact. And then, of course, you've got the flow onto some of the underlying prices.
1: A person has been arrested over Friday night's stabbing that's left a man fighting for life in Perth, while a teenager's died after being struck by a car on Adelaide's Hindley Street. And the Deputy Liberal leaders tried to put to bed talk of a coalition with One Nation or even a minority government with Pauline Hanson's party. Jane Humes responded on the ABC to comments from the Shadow Housing Minister, who believes his party should be pragmatic.
2: There is no plans to have a coalition with One Nation. Mm-hmm. That is our commitment. We are already in coalition. We plan to govern as a coalition, as a Liberal National coalition, as we have done for 80 years.
3: Your sport. Now.
1: Round 21 continues today with Richmond hosting the Eagles first up at the MCG. West Coast has recalled Jack Graham to face his former side, with Cooper Duff Tyler also back after his four goals last week in the Waffle. Last night it was Carlton stunning the Lions with a 76-point Marvel mauling that has the Blues back into 10th spot, while Port coach Josh Carr admits the scoreboard flattered his side, which went down to the Giants by 12 points in Adelaide.
4: I don't feel like we've missed out because we got a close game.
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4: Magic weather.
5: Possible showers today on the waters. Northerly winds to 15 knots, seas below 1 metre. Top temps ranging from 13 in the Clare Valley to 18 in Port Augusta. Tomorrow, partly cloudy with top temps ranging from 15 in the Clare Valley to 19 in Port Augusta.
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1: Hi, I'm James Royce. Let's start in Glasgow, where Australia's added another 10 gold medals on the penultimate day of action at the Com Games. That takes our total number of medals to 158, with 65 gold, 41 silver and 52 bronze. That is miles ahead of second-placed England, who picked up 26 gold. Back home, and the Shadow Energy Minister's comfortable with the fuel excise cut ending tonight, bringing to an end the 16-cent a litre discount. It means filling up from tomorrow will cost around $9 more. Dan Tehan's told News 24 he always reviewed the relief as being temporary.
2: And it's given enough time now for us to be able to get our fuel supplies in order. Hopefully we'll be able to get a resolution to the war.
1: Daniel Morcombe's parents have joined the push for a national register of alleged child abusers. Bruce and Denise Morcombe say parents deserve to know if someone accused of these crimes is working at their children's childcare centre. The US has updated its travel advisory to the Middle East. It's urging Americans already there to leave now or prepare to do so, and those planning to go to think again. An 18-year-old man has died after being hit by a car on Adelaide's Hindley Street, and the highly anticipated master plan for the Brisbane Olympic precinct is out today. It includes two huge pedestrian bridges linking the main stadium and pool to the closest train station.
0: Your sport. Now,
1: Richmond has made two changes for its Round 21 clash with the Eagles, which gets underway in the next hour at the MCG. Defender Ben Miller is back from a heel injury, while ruckman Samson Ryan has earned a call-up after some strong form in the VFL. West Coast has brought back Jack Graham and Cooper Duff Tyler. And Lions coach Chris Fagan is calling for calm after last night's 76-point shock loss to the Blues.
3: We just won seven games in a row and we've lost one game tonight.
4: Yeah.
3: I'm not panicking at all. This happens in footy sometimes.
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0: 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Magic
1: weather. Possible showers today on the waters. Northerly winds to 15 knots, seas below 1 metre. Top temps ranging from 13 in the Clare Valley to 18 in Port Augusta. Tomorrow, partly cloudy with top temps ranging from 15 in the Clare Valley to 19 in Port Augusta.
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1: 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That's because you at war with love.

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1: I'm John Fabris. A gunman's among multiple fatalities and injuries in a US mass shooting at a restaurant in Twin Falls, Idaho. Police Chief Matthew Hicks is looking to verify the exact number of deaths.
2: We have literally hundreds of people that were in some way, shape or form in the area of this restaurant at the time that are being interviewed right now.
1: Australia's average unleaded price is already nudging $2 a litre ahead of a 16-cent excise discount ending at midnight today. Federal Minister Christy McBain hoping other measures cushion the blow.
3: Got that additional tax cut that's come into play. We've seen some minimum wage rises. We've put in place a range of other cost of living support.
1: And Iran snapping back with threats of its own to America's president, foreshadowing a vast energy asset bombing campaign. Retired Brigadier General John Tykert telling Fox, the US should go hard on Iran's pivotal oil export resources at Karg Island.
4: You could neuter the regime and strangle the regime, giving them no resources by hitting that one island.
0: Your sport. Now.
5: West Coast heading into today's AFL clash with Richmond at the MCG as the favourite. Eagles coach Andrew McWalter hoping his players rise on the big stage.
6: We live to win finals. Grand final day is at the MCG, so any exposure we can get to the G is terrific, and to win on it will be really important.
5: Gold Coast hosts Melbourne later today, while Essendon and Adelaide close out round 21 at Marvel Stadium. And a magical day in the athletics with our best ever medal haul at the Commonwealth Games. Sally Pearson with the wrap-up.
7: Australian clean sweep in the women's mile with Abby Caldwell taking gold ahead of Jessica Hull and Claudia Hollingsworth. The Australian men's 4x100m relay team won gold, while Mackenzie Little also claimed gold in the women's javelin. Kai Robinson won silver in the 5,000m with Luke Boys taking silver in the 800 and Cameron Myers silver in the men's mile. Curtis Marshall made history becoming the first male athlete to win three straight Commonwealth Games gold medals in the same event. In the cycling, Lee Hoffman won gold in the men's sprint, while Jessica Gallagher claimed silver in the tandem B1000m time trial.
5: That's sport. I'm Harrison Preve.
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13: Possible showers today on the waters. Northerly winds to 15 knots, seas below 1 metre. Top temps ranging from 13 in the Clare Valley to 18 in Port Augusta. Tomorrow, partly cloudy with top temps ranging from 15 in the Clare Valley to 19 in Port Augusta.
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0: How local are we? We know about the Great Lincoln Gap Tanks tyre fire of 2023.
1: Keep those water hoses going for about another 3 to 4 weeks. That should put it out. Oh, and maybe bring in about another 300 fire appliances too. Possibly some aerial bombers?
0: That's how local. Magic 105.9. New truck, big lift.

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0: North Sydney Oval. Jasmine Garner best on ground with 18 disposals, 3 clearances and a goal.
1: Yeah, we came here, got where we wanted. It was so much fun to play along each and every one of you. Can't wait to celebrate tonight. Go the Aussies.
0: Fox Footy and the top 10 shootout taking place ahead of today's final supercars race in Perth. Matt Payne took out yesterday's opener with Brock Feeney victorious in race 2. That's sport. I'm Harrison Freed.
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8: Possible showers today on the waters. Northerly winds to 15 knots, seas below 1 metre. Top temps ranging from 13 in the Clare Valley to 18 in Port Augusta. Tomorrow, partly cloudy with top temps ranging from 15 in the Clare Valley to 19 in Port Augusta.
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1: I'm John Fabris. Bassist for a peace deal with Iran's been forged, according to America's president, who's announced he's suspended a new heavy bombing campaign. President Trump claims he was asked by Iran and Middle East neighbours to halt fresh strikes. Australia's emergency management minister's flagging more federal government intervention to help with fuel price pain. 16 cents a litre excise discount ends tonight, Christy McBain telling the ABC the federal government will continue to monitor the situation.
2: We have always said that we would look at a range of measures to assist Australians during this Iran crisis. If we need to insert ourselves again, we would.
1: And there are multiple deaths and injuries from a gunman opening fire at a burger restaurant in southern Idaho in America. Twin Falls Police Chief Matthew Hicks has fronted media.
3: The threat to the community is over. The suspected shooter in this incident is deceased. He was nearby on the scene there, and we are working to try to ascertain his identity and the motivation.
0: Your sport now.
4: Richmond is up by 14 points over West Coast in the third quarter of their AFL encounter at the MCG. Sun star Christian Petrarca preparing to face former side Melbourne for the first time on the Gold Coast. Coach Damien Hardwick expecting a fiery reunion.
5: There's always going to be some argy-bargy with some ex-teammates. You know, he's got a really close relationship with a lot of those guys, and a bit of friendly banter, I'd say, that would fire across the bow, but the way track plays a game is hard at the contest.
4: Essendon and Adelaide to wrap up round 21 at Marvel Stadium. Well, more history in Glasgow for our Aussies, who've added another 10 more gold medals to the tally. Seven on the track, including Curtis Marshall, who took out the men's pole vault for a third games in a row. And Tottenham's netted a goal at the death to clinch a 2-1 victory over Chelsea in last night's friendly in Sydney.
6: Donnelly off the post! Won it! Richarlison with the last kick of the game!
4: Action thanks to Paramount Plus. That's sport. I'm Harrison Preeve.
7: Roll up! Roll up!
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9: Mostly clear with possible showers south of Port Pirie on the waters, northeasterly to 15 knots and seas around 1 metre. Overnight lows ranging from 3 in Port Augusta to 6 in the York Peninsula. And for your Monday, partly cloudy on the waters, southwesterly to 15 knots and seas around 1 metre. Your top temps ranging from 12 in the Clare Valley to 17 in Port Augusta.
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0: All of that and more still to be announced at the iHeartRadio Music Festival 2026 in Vegas. And we could be sending you there for free. 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
1: Gee, that's an interesting perspective on world affairs. 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Is that some kind of record?
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0: 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Now.
1: I'm John Fabris. President Trump's announced he's holding back from a planned massive bombing of Iran's energy infrastructure on its request in nearby Middle East countries. He claims the foundation of a peace deal's emerged to include the total reopening of the Strait of Hormuz and Iran abandoning its program towards nuclear weapons. Two firefighting aircraft and 25 personnel from Australia are heading to France today to assist with blazes. Federal Emergency Management Minister Christy McBain telling the ABC, "We support each other in times of crisis."
2: Returning a favour France did for us during the Black Summer bushfires. It is really great that we could turn around this level of support, and it's also on the back of personnel that have been deployed to the US.
1: And California's hosted the annual World Dog Surfing Championships, watched and cheered on by hundreds. This man helping his golden lab to shine on the water.
3: Surfing's amazing anyways, right? You're communing with nature, got the solitude, you got the excitement, and then you mix in your best friend.
0: Your sport. Now.
4: Full time at the MCG, Richmond's defeated West Coast 84-73. On the Gold Coast, the Suns leading the Demons by 3 points in the second term. Essendon and Adelaide about to meet at Marvel Stadium. The Crows naming debutants Oscar Ryan and Archie Ludewick. The Dons have made 5 changes. Interim coach Dean Solomon hoping to build momentum late in the season.
5: I thoroughly enjoyed it. We probably haven't had the win-loss that we would have liked. We've seen patches of improvement and being competitive. We've tried to shift a fair bit of the way we play. So there's been a lot to it, but I've completely and thoroughly enjoyed it. And in all honesty, just happy to play the role that I've had to play for the last 12, 13 weeks for this football club.
4: Australia's dominating the medal tally at the Commonwealth Games in Glasgow with 158, with 65 gold, 41 silver and 52 bronze. Ford has locked out the front row for the final race of these supercars in Perth, with Brock Feeney to start on pole. And in golf, Robin Choi, the best of the Aussies, heading into the final round at the Women's Open in a tie for 16th at one over. That's sport. I'm Harrison Freve.
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5: Magic weather.
6: Mostly clear with possible showers south of Port Pirie on the waters, northeasterly to 15 knots and seas around 1 metre. Overnight lows ranging from 3 in Port Augusta to 6 in the York Peninsula. And for your Monday, partly cloudy on the waters, southwesterly to 15 knots and seas around 1 metre. Your top temps ranging from 12 in the Clare Valley to 17 in Port Augusta.
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5: Mostly clear with possible showers south of Port Pirie on the waters, northeasterly to 15 knots and seas around 1 metre. Overnight lows ranging from 3 in Port Augusta to 6 in the York Peninsula. And for your Monday, partly cloudy on the waters, southwesterly to 15 knots and seas around 1 metre. Your top temps ranging from 12 in the Clare Valley to 17 in Port Augusta.
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8: 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It's the final day of competition at the Comm Games in Glasgow. The Diamonds face England in netball's bronze medal match. New Zealand and Jamaica go toe-to-toe for gold. NRLW Magic Round has drawn to a close in Wagga Wagga. The Knights have powered past Para 32-12. The Titans held off a fast-finishing Warriors 18-16. Brisbane remains undefeated with a 34-4 win over the Bulldogs. And in tennis, Jessica Pegula and Alexandra Ayala lock horns in the final at the Washington Open.
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10: 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One, two.

0: All of that and more still to be announced at the iHeartRadio Music Festival 2026 in Vegas. And we could be sending you there for free. 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

0: that and more still to be announced at the iHeartRadio Music Festival 2026 in Vegas. 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
1: Hey, what's going on? 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Can't Stop the Feeling by Justin Timberlake. It's popping off because of a dance trend, usually with three people. So grab a couple of mates, give it a go. Here's Justin Timberlake with Can't Stop the Feeling right here on TikTok Trending. I got

0: that and more still to be announced at the iHeartRadio Music Festival 2026 in Vegas. 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
5: 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When I was 19, a doctor told me my kidneys were failing and that I'd eventually need dialysis or a kidney transplant. By age 30, it all caught up with me. With just 30% kidney function, I found myself relying on dialysis to stay alive. 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But after a few years, I received a donated kidney, and that gift saved my life. 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

0: Vegas is the city that never sleeps. 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

0: 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We know about the Great Lincoln Gap Tanks tyre fire of 2023.
1: Yeah, keep those water hoses going for about another 3 to 4 weeks. 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Oh, and maybe bring in about another 300 fire appliances too. Possibly some aerial bombers?
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1: Tom Benning here, your federal member for Grey. 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
10: Morning, I'm Jackie Lim. Amid North Council was facing scrutiny after allegedly redirecting millions of dollars set aside for wastewater infrastructure while preparing to impose South Australia's highest council rates for a second straight year. Peterborough District Council has approved a 12% rate increase following a 10% rate rise last year. Questions have been raised about the use of $2.5 million earmarked for wastewater upgrades as the council forecasts another operating deficit despite the rate hike. A Port Pirie service helping families through cost of living pressures is calling for more volunteers. The Port Pirie Food Hub, run by Uniting Country SA, provides affordable groceries, free fresh produce and household essentials to local residents each week. 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Flexible rosters are available, with organisers saying even a few hours a week can make a big difference. A new report into regional airfares has highlighted Whyalla as an example of how airport security screening costs can drive up ticket prices. The Productivity Commission says submissions to its inquiry repeatedly raised concerns about the burden of screening costs on smaller regional airports. The report found security requirements could add more than $50 a ticket in the Steel City, contributing to higher fares and a decline in passenger numbers. The Commission will continue its inquiry before delivering a final report in 2027. And housing approvals are on the rise in South Australia. Housing Minister Nick Champion says it's a positive given the current housing crisis.
11: What we see is housing approvals at their highest level in 40 years. Not since 1985 have we seen better figures. And last year we approved 15,211 dwellings.
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0: Now.
12: Hi there, I'm Matt McDonald. Australia's finished the Comm Games way on top of the medal tally after another 5 gold on the final day. 2 came in bowls, the other 3 in cycling, with Lee Hoffman, Alyssa Pilates and Tara Nayland all adding to the haul. The Aussies ending up with 70 gold, well ahead of England in second place with 29, while Canada was next with 19. The discount to the fuel excise is now over, with motorists bracing for another hit to the hip pocket. Petrol prices had already started to nudge $2 a litre in expected to surge past $2.60 a litre this week. 2 people have died after 2 firefighting helicopters collided while battling wildfires in Greece. 2 others survived the accident. And former broadcaster Alan Jones will front a Sydney court this morning for the start of his trial for alleged offences against 6 men. Jones is facing 22 charges relating to alleged incidents over 17 years, but he has always maintained his innocence.
0: Your sport. Now.
12: The Crows have made light work of Essendon, winning by 72 points. It gives them a handy percentage boost as well, which sees them move into fourth spot. The Suns have suffered their 10th straight loss after letting the game slip against the D's to go down by 9 points. Eels coach Jason Riles admits he's not happy with their performance against the Tigers yesterday, despite the win. A late try got the Eels over the line 16 points to 13, while the Sharks down the Bunnies 32 to 16. That's the latest news and sport.
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22: Good morning. Partly cloudy today with possible showers south of Port Pirie on the waters, southwesterly to 15 knots and seas to 1.5 metres. Your top temps today, Clare Valley 12, York Peninsula 15, Whyalla and Port Pirie 16, Port Augusta 18 and Roxby Downs, you're looking at 19. If you're heading to Adelaide today, possible showers and a top of 15. And for your Tuesday, cloudy with top temps ranging from 12 in the Clare Valley to 17 in Port Augusta.
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22: Yes, good morning. Happy Monday. Just Josh riding solo this morning as Caelan takes a week off. How good? I guess she's entitled to it. I did take 3 weeks off to go mosey around the beautiful Alaska, but that's okay. Steve will be joining me on the show later this week, but as of today, I'm riding solo. And I've told management here not to let me go solo. Because every time Joshy goes solo, Joshy get a little bit political. Speaking of political, I'll dive deep into what's happening with the fuel as the excise has finished up as of, is it 6 hours ago? Just over 6 hours ago. So I'll let you know more in the show later on. Some big, big names joining us. Farmer Zach. Farmer wants a wife. He'll be joining me on the phone later on ahead of, well, the reunion last night. Him and Maya seem to be locked up on the apple orchard. I'm very keen to chat to him. The Voice started last night. We'll talk to one of the contestants that's singing tonight on the show, and I'll give you a local footy wrap-up later on the results and what happened on the weekend. But right now, it's Noah Khan, The Great Divide here on Magic.

0: Chick 105.9, happy Monday. Big show on the way. Hey, it's Monday, which means Life Hack Monday on the way. I'll give you that life hack in the 7 o'clock hour, and we'll give you your local footy wrap up later on as well. But on Friday, Kaylin and I, we spoke to Jo Griggs, Better Homes and Gardens. You might know her from that. Well, she was over at the Commonwealth Games. She was a correspondent over there. The Commonwealth Games does the wrap up this morning at 9 o'clock our time. And I tell you what, what an amazing Commonwealth Games we had for 2026. We spoke to her all things swimming because we dominated that. And if you missed out, well, here it is. Fair few shotgun sounds getting around the Commonwealth Games, Kaylin.
1: Ah, yes.
0: When?
1: With the races.
0: The swimming, everything else. It's Magic 105.9, by the way, 19.

0: And that is Joe Griggs, correspondent for the Commonwealth Games. I'm going to give you a little bit of a tally update.
1: Oh, right? Okay. Yeah. Go
0: 51 gold, 24 silver, 35 bronze. That's 110 in total for Australia. In England, 15 gold or 30 silver.
1: Well, England not doing so good compared to us
0: anyway.
1: They're
0: not doing too good, but let's talk more Commonwealth Games with Joe on the phone. Good morning, Joe.
2: Good morning. And I know that sounds ridiculous, except it's actually not. The performances have been out of this world, and not just in the pool. The pool got us off to a great start with a record-breaking result for them, but the quality of what we saw in the pool and now what we're seeing in the athletics and the track cycling, and then we've had a whole lot of little bonus medals from other sports. It has been incredible.
1: Has there been a particular point when you've been watching that you've been like, this is the standout performance that I've seen over the course of the entirety of the Commonwealth Games?
2: I reckon every night there's about 10 of those moments. So I have to say, like, I'm not joking. When you have the last two nights previously, we'd had the end of the, the end of the swimming and the ass kind of come together from night four onwards. And that was chaos because you're just going in between them all and you're thinking there's nothing that could have beaten the quality of the swimming that we're seeing and the results that they were getting and the clean swim. And then all of a sudden the ass starts and you start off with 10,000 metres for Rose Davies winning that, and that's the first time, you know, that's happened. And then the next night, Kai Robinson wins the 10,000 in the men's.
1: Oh, I saw that.
2: And then
1: that.
2: We have the 100 metres for both Lockie Kennedy and Tori Lewis and just, you know, six semi-finalists for both, so three for the men, three for the women for the 100. Then that got repeated in the 200, which has never, you know, happened. There's been so many firsts, and then we had after today, three men through to the 800 metres final. We went 1-2 in the women's 5,000 metres, which you have to go back to 1972, to get a result like that, the last time that we went 1-2 in any event for women on the track. So there's just, like, people will go, well, come games, this is like a little athletics carnival. It's actually not. They're doing world-beating things that are actually breaking records around the world, and it's such high quality.
0: I want to touch on a couple of days ago, Kyle Chalmers and Ben Ombruster, a dead heat 50-metre fly. They tied together. How rare is that? Has that ever happened before?
2: So they actually tied in the semis and then they tied in the final. So that's the first time it's ever been recorded in the final. Like, phenomenal. But you know what? It was actually so lovely to see because Kyle made the point. He's never been on a dive where he's actually shared that moment with somebody else where he could actually just put his arms around his teammates. And of course, Cam McAvoy got the bronze. And so he always says the 50 fly out of everything that he does. When you think about how brilliant he is in his freestyle events and his relay anchoring, he loves the 50 fly. And you had, you know, like him and Cam both at this really interesting stage in his life, and he'd be dethroned by Flynn Souther in the 100 free, and you're thinking, you could see him going, look, I've got a little baby now and I've got to talk to my wife and see whether or not we want to keep going. And then he goes through and does another brilliant event like that. Like, he's just the ultimate racer. So, yeah, it very rare is the short answer.
0: Very,
2: my
0: very
2: other
0: rare.
2: Was a long
1: that's,
2: answer.
1: That's crazy. Now, with Australia currently sitting on 51 gold, where does that put us in terms of the leaderboard? Like, are we looking like we're going to secure first place overall with everything, or where are we sitting with all of that?
2: We would have to fall over and not have any more events to not finish on top of the medal tally, in all honesty. Like, you could actually get a couple of our individual swimmers and put them up, and we were doing it the whole way through. You know, I think if you put Meg Harris with six gold, she'd probably be 14th on the ladder. Like, it's just the medal tally, it's the depth that we've had, and obviously that will slow down a little because we don't necessarily always have three athletes, in every single event going forward. But the thing is, even with that, you look at the depth in that swim team. Like, for us to, we won all 10 relays, which is the first time that we've done that in a very, very long time.
0: Yeah.
2: And we also put entirely separate teams in for the heats that we put in for the finals. But that shows you the depth of what we've got going on in Australian swimming at the moment. And then you look at the ass and the team culture and the amazing camaraderie and support that all of the individual athletes are having for each other. And you go, something, you know, you see a lot of times in sport where culture is not great, but we are seeing the very best of what happens when you have really uplifting, supportive culture and all the right support networks around the athletes, where they're hopping out and looking like they're enjoying themselves.
1: I just have one quick question just to

0: finish it up with you. Obviously, you're an incredible swimmer, but if swimming wasn't an option for you and you were going to go to the Commonwealth Games for anything of your choice, would there be a particular sport that you would have been so happy to have been Commonwealth level, Olympic level to be a part of? Is there any sport in particular that comes to mind?
1: Well, I would say I'm the most uncoordinated human on dry land. I think the only other sport that I played, apart from tennis, as a young kid to any level, was in netball, but it was only because I was this tall when I was about 11, and so they put me in as goalkeeper because I was like 3 foot taller than all the other girls. But I played in a really good team, which meant I never actually saw the ball. So be pretty bloody useless, I reckon, in everything sport, to be honest.
0: I love it. Joe Griggs, the correspondent for Australia for the Commonwealth Games. We are looking forward to seeing how we do over the weekend and then for everything to wrap up on Monday morning. You can catch the 2026 Glasgow Commonwealth Games as it continues tonight from 7 p.m. live, free and exclusively on 7 and 7 Plus Sports. Stream every moment live and on demand on 7 Plus. 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
2: Appreciate your time.
1: So welcome. Thank you.
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2: Partly cloudy in the region today. Top temps ranging from 12 in the Clare Valley to 18 in Port Augusta. 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It's for Wake Up Call with Kaylin and Josh. Kaylin off for a week. Your current temps are currently 6 degrees in Port Pirie, Port Augusta. You're looking at 4. Wyala 6 and in Clare it's 5. Now, if you're a fan of Grand Theft Auto, especially the online features, you might notice some certain changes in Australia. I'll let you know where they are. And people are not happy. Right now, it's Pearl Jam Daughter for your Monday morning.

0: 24 past 6, Pearl Jam, it's Daughter. Here on Magic 105.9. Some drama in the AFL regarding Sydney Swans. I'll talk about that one later on. And Caitlin's away, which means I'm the gossip girl, the latest in what's happening in Hollywood. More closer to home with Scotty Cam. I'll let you know about that one later on in the 7 o'clock hour. But let's talk about GTA for a second. Grand Theft Auto, the new one, comes out later on this year. And I may or may not have already taken annual leave to play it for 2 days. Potentially, management. That is the reason why I didn't take annual leave off in October. But if you're an Australian Grand Theft Auto online player, and if you go into the casino floor, well, it's just gone very quiet. That's right. So Rockstar has quietly blocked access to the Diamonds Casino gambling minigames for players only in Australia. So this is including the blackjack roulette, the horse racing, and the lucky wheel. Oh, the Lucky Wheel is my favourite. If you try it now, you'll get a message, and this message says that this feature is not available for you. The strange part is the casino is still there, but you just can't play any card games or the wheel. Players can still walk in, buy chips, and do some casino-related missions. They just can't actually gamble. Rockstar hasn't explained why they've blocked it for Australia, but it appears to be tied to tighter Australian gambling and age restriction rules. Well, that can't really make sense. But you're not gambling on it. Like, you just, it's fake game coins. I mean, I guess, like, you know, if your kid's fake gambling, it shows kind of like a bad trait to have when I get older, so I understand that. This update has left a lot of gamers confused, especially since the casino had been available here for 7 years. And with that, GTA 5, it's on its way out. Plenty of players are wondering whether this is a temporary compliance move or the start of more changes to come. And this is what I don't understand. Grand Theft Auto. You can do some horrific, horrific crimes in that. I'm not going to talk about the crimes on air because I'll probably lose my job. But if you're a Grand Theft Auto player, surely you know the things you can do in that game. Why aren't we just banning the game altogether? That's the main question. Anyways, 27 past 6, it's Magic 105.9.
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8: Hi there, I'm Matt McDonald. Five more gold medals for Australia to end the Com Games with a total of 70. Two of those gold came in the men's and women's para bowls this morning, while the other three came at the velodrome. Tara Nalen broke another world record to win the C4-C5 1,000 metres time trial. Lee Hoffman won the men's 1,000 metres time trial, while Alyssa Pilates beat out Georgia Baker to win the women's elimination.
9: Oh, I didn't even think it was a possibility. I mean, such a stacked field, and when you've got idols in your team, like, gee, it's, oh, I can't believe it.
8: Pilates on 7 there. Motorists will be paying more for petrol from today, with the fuel excise discount ending last night. The price of unleaded is expected to hit $2.20 a litre this week, while diesel is expected to top $2.60. And at least five people are dead and dozens are missing after a fire on a ferry off Indonesia. The ferry, with 271 people on board, was travelling from East Java to South Sulawesi when the blaze broke out.
7: Your sport now.
8: Essendon are now sitting on the bottom of the AFL ladder after going down by 72 points to the Crows. Richmond got themselves off the bottom with an 11-point win over West Coast, while the Demons came from 17 points down to beat the Suns by 9. Blues Origin coach Laurie Daly has confirmed league's worst-kept secret that he won't be returning to the role. In yesterday's action, the Eels held off the Tigers to win 16-13, while the Sharks beat South 32 points to 16. That's the latest in news and sport.
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0: Good morning. Partly cloudy today with possible showers south of Port Pirie on the waters, southwesterly to 15 knots and seas to 1.5 metres. Your top temps today, Clare Valley 12, York Peninsula 15, Whyalla and Port Pirie 16, Port Augusta 18 and Roxby Downs, you're looking at 19. If you're heading to Adelaide today, possible showers on a top of 15. And for your Tuesday, cloudy with top temps ranging from 12 in the Clare Valley to 17 in Port Augusta.
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0: Huge night of TV last night. We had the end of Farmer Wants a Wife with a reunion. Speaking of Farmer Zach later on in the show today, as he's, well, he's doing well. We'll get him on later to talk about him and May's relationship. But I feel like no one was watching TV last night because everybody was lining up at the servos to get fuel. I didn't. I didn't even think to do that. I was watching The Block, which I have a couple of issues regarding The Block. You know what, I'll say now. What's with all the constant music when they introduce the new people? And the music is so cringe. Oh, do they need music for every single person they introduce? Like, I'm Laura, and it's like, plays like some Sabrina Carpenter song. Enough, enough, we don't need that. What else that started last night? The Voice, that kicked off on Channel 7. We'll be speaking to one of the contestants later on today as well. And I'll give you that life hack very, very, very soon. But up in the next 5 minutes, some drama in the AFL regarding the Sydney Swan. I'll let you know what that is straight after Miley Cyrus. It's the end of the world. Not really. Well, according to Miley, it's the end of the world. Good morning, happy Monday, it's Magic 105.9.

0: 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Happy Monday. Birthday bowls, doubling your odds after 8 o'clock, where you can pick double your cash or double your odds. More details to come later on. And The Voice started last night. We'll speak to a South Australian local, Charlotte June, as you'll see her on your TV screens tonight. Apparently, she makes one of the judges cry. Very excited to chat to her. But big weekend in sport. If you're a Adelaide Crows fan or a Port Adelaide fan, well, you wouldn't be too happy. Let's go to the results on the weekend. Port Adelaide take on the GWS Giants. Giants managed to get the job done 75-63. And I need to confess something this morning. I think I put a jinx on Port Adelaide. I'll tell you about that later on and what I did. And Adelaide Crow. Oh, I know. Adelaide Crows, you guys won. You beat Essendon 145-73. Jeez Louise, what an absolute win there at Marvel Stadium. How good is that? That was last night. But I want to talk about the Sydney Swans for a second. Because apparently there was a really brutal moment at Marvel Stadium over the weekend with the crowd going silent. Because Sydney defender Will Edwards, well, he suffered a horrific ankle injury against St Kilda. So Edwards went up apparently for a mark deep in defence. He landed awkwardly and his ankle appeared to snap as he hit the ground. He also copped a head knock and was left bleeding before medical staff rushed in. The play was stopped for around 10 minutes while he was treated. He was given pain relief and eventually taken off on a Medicab. And even the players from both teams were visibly shaken. With teammates and Saints players showing their support, Dean Cox, he's the Swans coach, he's called it devastating for Edwards and the club and his family. And it's especially cruel given that Edwards has already fought through a long run of serious leg injuries just to establish himself at an AFL level. Sydney managed to still get the win. How good is that? But it came at a heavy, heavy cost. James Rowbottom was also hurt in the same game. But for Edwards, Will Edwards, it's another heartbreaking setback in a career that's already had more than its fair share to them. They're in a currently a good spot, Sydney Swans. I'm pretty sure they're coming second as I quickly have a look at the AFL ladder. You know what? Let's do a live ladder update. I don't even think we've ever done that. Anyways, let's have a look. Tell you what, so Sydney Swans are second, Fremantle are first, Hawthorn third, and the Crows are fourth. You guys have gone into fourth spot. Let's have a look at Port Adelaide, or 15th. It's not ideal, is it, if you're a Port Adelaide fan? I hold my coffee cup to you this morning. 21-7, it's Magic 105.9.
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0: Partly cloudy in the region today with top temps ranging from 12 degrees in the Clare Valley to 18 degrees in Port Augusta. 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It's for Wake Up Call with Kaylin and Josh. Kaylin off for a week. She'll be back next week. But let's have a look at your current temps. Port Pirie, 6 degrees. Port Augusta, it's 4. Wyala, you're looking at 6, and in Clare, it's 5. Going to play reverse it in the next 5 minutes as Kaylin is away. I'll be getting workday announcer Steve Murphy on the phone. I'll be waking him up to take over Kaylin's spot. It's currently still 6-5, and if you're playing along in the car at home, I'll give you a hint. It's a male Australian artist. That's all you're getting. But right now, let's play this one. It's Modjo. Hear Me Tonight. It's Magic 105.9 for your Monday morning.

Mojo here on Magic 105.9. A farmer wants a wife. Oh, the reunion was on last night on Channel 7. I got a little bit of a gripe with that. 8.45, I'm in bed by 8 o'clock. Come on, Channel 7. We'll be talking to Farmer Zach later on today as he's shacked up with Maya on the apple orchard in Adelaide Hills. Very excited to chat to him. He seems like a nice guy. Very keen. You know what? I'd love to know how he makes an apple crumble. Because surely if you work on an apple orchard, you're getting around making the apple juice and the apple pies. So let's put that question to the test. We'll give you your local footy wrap-up later on as well in the 7 o'clock hour. But right now...

0: Reverse It.
1: Kaylin obviously away for a week, which means Steve, the Workday announcer, will be filling in for Kaylin to replace. Currently, the score is 6-5. Kaylin managed to get the win last week on Thursday. I thought I stumped her, but I didn't stump her enough. Good morning, Steve.
2: Good morning, Joshua. How are you coping with that, you little friend, by the way?
1: Oh, it's okay. Just another day. Another day in paradise, mate.
2: You're not lonely?
1: Hey?
2: You're not lonely?
1: Nah, I'm okay. Sometimes I like the quiet.
2: It's more peaceful, I'll give you that.
1: Yeah.
2: What's this about you affecting the Port Adelaide score?
1: Oh, yeah.
2: Having them winning or...
1: Yeah, let's talk about this because I'm pretty sure I jinxed Port Adelaide on the weekend. So I was at the airport on Friday night getting ready to fly back to Sydney.
2: Yeah.
1: And as I'm walking through the airport terminal at Adelaide, I see just a wave of black and orange. And I'm like, what's happening here?
2: It was a
1: tsunami of...
2: orange tsunami, yes.
1: Orange tsunami of GWS players waiting at the baggage carousel, and I had to walk past them. And being a Sydney man myself, and I haven't been shy to say this, but I do like the Giants. I've been to a couple of the Giants games. I decided to walk past and wish them luck. So good luck, boys, for tomorrow night. I'm a Sydney man myself, so even though I backed Port Adelaide for this season, I've got a little spot in my heart for the Giants. So I had a chat to the players there, and they ended up getting the win over Port Adelaide on Saturday night. So if you're a Port Adelaide fan and you're listening this morning, I am deeply sorry.
2: So it's your fault, essentially. You wishing them good luck has cost Port a win.
1: Yes. Because they would have left that airport and they would have been like, that young bloke at Adelaide Airport, you know what, let's do it for him. Let's get the win for him. And now I feel like I've...
2: Ed Sheeran lookalike. Ed Sheeran lookalike at the airport.
1: Yes, yes.
2: This is like, you know what, that's enough to get us over the line.
1: Let's get it done. Because I was thinking this when I was sitting at the airport as well, especially Adelaide being like just Crows fanatic, Port Adelaide fanatic, you would hate to be an opposition team going through the airport because you'd have a lot of, obviously, South Australian locals here. So it might have been a nice thing that, you know, if they had a young bloke wishing them luck because they probably would have got held abuse at the airport.
2: True, but it was too nice because they won. So now they'll get, like, the Port Adelaide supporters will abuse you.
1: Yeah, but why do you care? You're a Crows man. You got the win last night.
2: I never said that. I'm saying nothing. I follow South Australian teams, Josh.
1: Is that what it is? Yeah, okay, yeah, okay. Yeah. Well, let's play reverse it, Steve. Are you feeling confident this morning?
2: Easy. Might be hard.
1: Okay.
2: I feel guilty.
1: Would you like my hint again?
2: Please.
1: So it's an Australian artist, male, and that's all you get. Oh, no, I'll give you another hint. I'm feeling generous.
2: Okay.
1: This song came out a couple of years ago, and it was probably the most played song on radio at the time.
2: Right.
1: Okay.
2: Very generous with the clues.
1: Yeah, I know. I'm feeling, well, you know, the Giants got the win, mate. And the Newcastle Knights. And the Newcastle Knights got the win, so I'm feeling very happy this morning.
2: All right. Fair enough.
1: All right. Are you ready?
2: Hit me with it.
1: All right. Let's turn this down.

0: think I may have stumped him finally.
1: No, it's Dean Lewis, but what's the song? You're killing me. Hang on, one more time.
0: Okay. Is he revenge? I don't know. But I'm
1: what is that called, Joshua?
0: I'm clearly not going to tell you.
1: No,
0: Steve.
1: Probably. A very good point.
0: Mm.
1: Well, it is Dean Lewis, correct?
0: That is correct. It is Dean Lewis. I'll give you that one.
1: Oh, what is it called? I'm half asleep. I'm blaming that.
0: Okay.
1: It is called...
0: Are you? Don't jump on your Spotify as well. I know you're home, but
1: no. I don't know.
0: You're very seedy. So yeah. You're a seedy man. So
1: I'm dodgy, but I'm not that dodgy.
0: Okay.
1: I can't remember what it's freaking called. Nah, I'm trying to sing it in my head, and it's not working. I'm gonna have to.
0: You're not to forfeit.
1: I think I might have to. Hang on, give me 5 seconds.
0: Okay, 5, 4. Three, two, one.
1: Hey, it's called Joshua's Song.
0: It's not. It's Be Alright. Should have known that, mate.
1: I should have.
0: You have a workday announcer. Surely you play this a couple of times a week?
1: A couple of times a day.
0: A couple of times. We used to back in the day, maybe back in 2021.
1: That's poor. Poor by me.
0: Ah, well, you know
1: I'm
0: what?
1: I'm embarrassed.
0: Ah, oh, it's okay. Look, it is what it is. It's not your day.
1: You don't care because it means Callum doesn't get a point, so it helps you.
0: Yes, look, that is very true. Should we play it now, Steve?
1: Why not? And hang on, does this mean I get to test you tomorrow?
0: That is correct.
1: Right, well, no clues for you.
0: Okay, well, for the Steve fans out there, you'll be joining me, which there's probably two of you.
1: All two of them, yeah.
0: All two of them. You'll be joining me on air tomorrow and Wednesday.
1: Full show tomorrow.
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1: Watch
0: How
1: out.
0: Good is that?
1: I'll, watch out.
0: That's going to keep me awake.
1: Good.
0: Let's play it now. It's Dean Lewis here on Magic 105.9. I look up from the ground to see your sad and teary eyes. You look away from me and I see there's something you're trying to hide and I...

0: Magic 105.9, 4 minutes to seven, and Farmer Zach from Farmer Wants a Wife. Well, he potentially could have been playing that song on repeat, but he was lucky to find love with Maya. We'll talk to Zach later on in the show from Farmer Wants a Wife, and we'll give you a local footy updates from the weekend after. And you potentially could be all right because we have a brand new competition called Steal My Standby. And this is what you can win. How good is this? Listen to this. Up for grabs, an iHeartRadio festival trip of a lifetime to Vegas. It's worth up to $20,000. You get two people, five nights accommodation, transfers and flights, plus get this, spending money and tickets to the iHeart Festival. And I'll tell you who's on the lineup. BTS, Benson Boone, Cardi B, Goo Goo Dolls, Lainey Wilson, Major Lazer, Snoop Dogg, and Zara Larsson, plus with others. Now, this is how it works. To win, you got to register your details at magic1059.com.au, and we could be calling your name out. And here's the twist. You have 30 minutes to get on the standby list. If you don't get in touch with me today, so you can call in and you can steal their standby. How good is that? I'm going to give you the first potential winner. Laura from Port Augusta, you have 30 minutes to give me a call. I'll give you an update in 30 minutes' time. If Laura hasn't called, give me a call and you can steal Laura's standby. Still plenty more on the way, but let's get to your news, sport and weather here on Magic.
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7: Morning, I'm Jackie Loom. A key aviation upgrade is nearing completion in Jamestown. The project is hoped to improve safety for pilots and help maintain vital aeromedical services across the Mid-North. Northern Areas Council has upgraded lighting infrastructure at Sir Hubert Wilkins Aerodrome, including runway lighting and a new illuminated wind indicator. The project was jointly funded by the federal government and council, with more than 50 Royal Flying Doctor Service aircraft using the airstrip each year. The Port Pirie Food Hub is seeking volunteers as demand for affordable food support continues across the region. Operated by Uniting Country SA, the service offers discounted groceries, meat, frozen foods and household items, alongside free fresh produce for the community. Volunteers can contribute just a few hours each week, helping sort donations, prepare food packs and support day-to-day operations at the Florence Street facility. South Australia is on track to delivering the state's major projects. More South Aussies are training in areas of state priority, completing in-demand courses, including defence and construction. Education Minister Lucy Hood says a record number of students are now on a skilled pathway.
8: I think we can all look across the state and see how much work is happening here in South Australia, whether it's the Torrens to Darlington, the Tunnels Project, the massive housing construction underway, and also AUKUS and shipbuilding.
7: And a big weekend of local footy has played out around the region. In the Spencer Golf League, Solomon Town has strengthened its grip on top spot with a 39-point win over fellow Premiership contender Port, 95-56. West Augusta edged out prop Risdon in the closest game of the round, winning 69-64, while Central's caused an upset, defeating third-place Souths 63-44. In the YPFL, Wallaroo has sent a warning to the competition with a dominant 129-24 victory over Ardrossan. Parskerville was equally impressive, crushing Central York 133-36, while Moonta got over Butte 113-81. Kadena rounded out the winners, defeating CMS Crows 77-60.
1: 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Now.
9: Hi there, I'm Matt McDonald. The Commonwealth Games in Glasgow have come to a close after another successful day for Australia. Five more gold were added to our haul on the final day, two in bowls and three in cycling. It leaves us well on top with 70 gold medals, while cyclist Georgia Baker was given the honour of carrying the Aussie flag at the closing ceremony. A Qantas flight to South America has had to return to Australia following a reported mechanical issue. The flight from Sydney to Santiago was over the South Pacific when it turned around last night, forced to head to Melbourne because of Sydney's airport curfew. It's been revealed two helicopters that collided while fighting wildfires in Greece belonged to an Australian company. Two people died in the crash while two others survived. The choppers were leased from Sunshine Coast base McDermott Aviation. And Iran has hit out at Donald Trump's latest claim that a deal to end the conflict is imminent after the president cancelled new military strikes. Iran says talk of a deal is nothing but a new lie.
1: Your sport. Now.
9: The race for AFL's top four is now wide open after the weekend. The Crows now into fourth on percentage after their 72-point thrashing of Essendon, while the D's are circling after they beat the Suns by 9. West Tigers coach Benji Marshall says he's proud of half Adam Dewey despite their 16-13 loss to the Eels. It follows a horror week off the field for the club, while the Sharks beat Souths 32-16 to consolidate fourth spot on the NRL ladder. That's the latest news and sport.
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0: Good morning. Partly cloudy today with possible showers south of Port Pirie on the waters, southwesterly to 15 knots and seas to 1.5 metres. Your top temps today, Clare Valley 12, York Peninsula 15, Whyalla and Port Pirie 16, Port Augusta 18 and Roxby Downs, you're looking at 19. If you're heading to Adelaide today, possible showers and a top of 15. And for your Tuesday, cloudy with top temps ranging from 12 in the Clare Valley to 17 in Port Augusta.
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0: Yes, good morning. No Kaylin today. Well, no Kaylin for the week as she's on a little bit of a holiday. So I hope she's enjoying that. I'm riding solo today. Steve will be joining me throughout the week to fill in for Kaylin's place, which means I take control of Gossip Girl. That's coming up this hour, where a block star, well, they put Scott Cam in hospital. You're probably asking me, How did they put Scotty Cam in a hospital? Well, I'll tell you inside the next 45 minutes. The Voice kicked off last night. We'll speak to a South Australian local. Her name's Charlotte June, and you'll see her on your telly screens tonight. Very excited to chat to her. And apparently, she made one of the judges cry. Very excited to chat to her. But up next, it's Life Hack Monday. But let's get Ray on. It's Where's My Husband here on Magic.

7 Magic 105.9 and Birthday Bowls. That's coming up in less than an hour, where we can either double your odds or double your cash. More details to come later on. If you're a fan of Farmer Wants a Wife, you want to stick around as well. Farmer Zach joins me in the 8 o'clock hour. The reunion was last night. And look, I'm not a love expert, but Farmer Zach and Maya cozied up on the reunion couch, and they look smitten as ever. We'll ask about his relationship and how's that long distance going, because she's a Melbourne girl and he's from Adelaide. But she potentially could be an Adelaide girly very, very soon. But right now, it's everyone's favourite.

0: It is Monday, which means it's Life Hack Monday, and I'm giving a life hack for all the green thumbs out there, and this is because I looked at my garden over the weekend and was like, ooh, it needs a lot of TLC. But where do I start? I found this life hack, if you are a little bit of a gardener yourself, and the life hack this morning is you group thirsty plants together to simplify watering. So this gardening life hack is often called hydrozoning. So the idea is simple. You put plants with similar water needs in the same area. So instead of watering your whole garden the same way, you can give each section exactly what it needs. This is why it works. If you mix drought-tolerant plants with water-loving plants, one of two things usually happen. You overwater the drought-tolerant plants or you underwater the thirsty ones. So grouping them avoids these problems. So example, this could be a potential layout. High water zones, if you have tomatoes, cucumbers, lettuce, and hydrangeas, you group them all together because they take the exact amount of water. These plants generally consistently moist soil, so roses, herbs, or citrus trees, and these usually benefit from regular watering, but don't need constant wet soil. The other benefits here as well, it saves water, saves time, because we all are very, very busy. It makes it easier to set up drip irrigation, and it also prevents overwatering, which can lead to root rot. Bonus tip, when you buy new plants, check tag for their water requirements. If it says low water or drought tolerant, plant it with others that have similar needs rather than next to vegetables or moisture-loving flowers. So I'm shouting out to all the green thumbs there. That is your Life Hack Monday here on Magic.
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4: Partly cloudy in the region today. Top temps ranging from 12 in the Clare Valley to 18 in Port Augusta. 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It's the Wake Up Call with Kaylin and Josh. No Kaylin today as she's taken a week off. So just me riding solo today. But let's have a look at your current temps. Port Pirie, 6 degrees. Port Augusta, you're looking at 4. Whyalla, it's also 6. And in Clare, it's 6. Coming up inside the next 10 minutes, talking all things the Commonwealth Games as it has wrapped up this morning. But an incredible athlete I want to shed some light on, Jess Hull. She's had a beautiful act of sportsmanship over the weekend at the Commonwealth Games. And you know what? I think she deserves a shout out. Right now, it's Viva La Vida. Coldplay here on Magic 105.9. Happy Monday.

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Happy Monday. We'll play birthday bowls after 8 o'clock where we can double your odds or double your cash. And after that, joined by Farmer Zach from Farmer Wants a Wife. But right now, I want to talk about the Commonwealth Games, especially one of our beautiful athletes that she definitely deserves a mention. So, Australia has fallen in love with Jess Hull all over again. She had a beautiful act of sportsmanship at the Commonwealth Games. So, Jess finished second in the women's mile behind teammate Abby Caldwell, and Claudia Hollingsworth took out the bronze. But it was what happened after the race that really stood out. So, instead of focusing on her own silver, Jess, well, she went straight to Caldwell to congratulate her, then turned to Hollingsworth for a group hug. The three Australians then celebrated together with a flag beaming from ear to ear. Commentators and viewers were quick to praise Jess's reaction, calling her genuine, classy, and old class. And Hull says that the joy is real, but so is her hunger to win gold. Jess has said that she's proud of the race she's ran, but even in silver, bronze, and fourth, she still sees the bigger picture with joy in competing and doing it with her teammates. And that's what Australia is all about. Just getting around absolutely everybody. I feel like Jess is that type of person that if one of her teammates came last, she'd still get around them. The Commonwealth Games is over. Got to wait another couple of years, but I'm going to give you a little bit of a tally update. And this just shows the talent we have in our beautiful nation. Australia, 70 gold. 45 silver, 56 bronze. That's 171 medals total. 171. I'm looking at England. England got 29 gold, 45 silver, and 36 bronze. They're 110 medals total. We are 61 medals more than England. Then you look at Canada, 19 gold, 20 silver, and 23 bronze. They're stuck on 62. And India with 39 and Scotland on 39 as well. Just shows how dominant we are.

0: love with the biggest dick.
1: It's Amy Shark at 24 past 7, Magic 105.9, and someone who potentially could follow in Amy's footsteps, Charlotte, South Australian local. You'll see her on your television screens tonight when she makes one of the judges on The Voice cry. We're going to chat to her later on in the show. Birthday bowls where we can either double your cash or double your odds. That's coming up after 8 o'clock news, sport and weather. But right now,
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1: That's right. We have a brand new giveaway. And if you didn't hear me before, I'm going to read this out again. It's called Steal My Standby. It's up for grabs. 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BTS, Benson Boone, Cardi B, Goo Goo Dolls, Kenny Chenzi, Lainey Wilson, Major Lazer, Moose, Snoop Dogg, Weezer and Zara Larsson. 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Now, we reached out to Laura from Port Augusta. She has about 10 minutes left to give me a call. I'll give you another shout out, but if she misses out, you can give me a call, 800-444-06. But let's get to your new sport and weather.
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10: Morning, I'm Jackie Lim. Burra is one step away from being crowned South Australia's Agricultural Town of the Year. The Mid-North town has been named one of three finalists for the 2026 award, alongside Cummins on the Eyre Peninsula and the Riverlands Wakery. Burra also reached the final stage of the competition back in 2024. The annual award recognises communities that celebrate their agricultural heritage while showing innovation, leadership and strong community spirit. The Spencer Gulf and Mid-North region is yet to take home the trophy. Major crash investigators are appealing for witnesses after a fatal crash yesterday. Emergency services were called to the Augusta Highway at Baruta, north of Port Germain, yesterday morning after a vehicle left the road and rolled into a paddock. The 46-year-old driver died at the scene. Police are asking anyone who saw the crash or has dash cam vision from the area to contact Crime Stoppers. Whyalla Airport has been thrust into the spotlight in a national inquiry into regional airfares. A Productivity Commission discussion paper says mandatory security screening can place significant financial pressure on regional airports. The report points to Whyalla, where screening costs were initially subsidised before the funding ended in 2023. Industry groups claim the added costs contributed to higher ticket prices, while the Whyalla Council expects the airport to record a deficit of almost $1.5 million this financial year. Residents in Peterborough are set to face a 12% jump in council rates, with the increase coming as the council deals with financial pressures and controversy over its wastewater fund. The District Council of Peterborough has been accused of redirecting $2.5 million originally set aside for wastewater repairs. Despite the latest rate rise, the council is still forecasting an operating deficit of around $240,000 this financial year. And Whyalla's Lee Hoffman is a Commonwealth Games gold medalist once again after Australia powered to victory in the men's team sprint. The Aussies finished half a second clear of England in Glasgow to secure the title.
2: Magic National News. Now.
0: Hi there, I'm Matt McDonald. The Comm Games in Glasgow have wrapped up with Australia finishing well on top with 70 gold. Five more were added on the final day, two in bowls and three in cycling. Then the closing ceremony had a distinct Aussie feel, with Delta Goodrum headlining the performers, joined by Scottish singer Cammie Barnes for a rousing rendition of You're the Voice, while cyclist Georgia Baker was given the honour of carrying the Aussie flag.
11: To celebrate with some of my closest friends as well, and then the whole team that I've also been around since I was really young, I think, yeah, I couldn't have asked for anything more.
0: Baker on seven there. House prices across the country continue to dip, with experts warning further falls are likely. PropTrack has prices down 0.3% in July, while figures from Cotality have the fall at 0.7%. The long-awaited trial for former broadcaster Alan Jones will get underway in Sydney today. And experts say petrol prices shouldn't get as high as we saw at the start of the Iran war, despite the end of the fuel excise discount.
2: Your sport. Now.
0: The Crows have thrashed Essendon by 72 points to move back into AFL's top four. The Demons have kept their top four hopes alive with a 9-point win over the Suns, while Richmond beat West Coast by 11. A late Eels try has seen the Tigers' losing streak extend to seven games after their messy week off the field, the Eels winning 16-13, while the Sharks beat South 32-16. Meantime, Blues Origin coach Laurie Daly has finally confirmed that he is stepping down from the role after winning this year's series. That's the latest news and sport.
12: Tom Venning here, federal member for Grey. From the coast of the Outback, here's your local weather update.
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1: Good morning. Partly cloudy today with possible showers south of Port Pirie on the waters, southwesterly to 15 knots and seas to 1.5 metres. Your top temps today, Clare Valley 12, York Peninsula 15, Whyalla and Port Pirie 16, Port Augusta 18 and Roxby Downs, you're looking at 19. If you're heading to Adelaide today, possible showers and a top of 15. And for your Tuesday, cloudy with top temps ranging from 12 in the Clare Valley to 17 in Port Augusta.
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1: If anyone knows a Laura from Port Augusta, ring up her phone right now. I want it to be blown up because she has until the very end of this song to give me a ring. Or someone can steal her standby. If you're just tuning in, we are doing a new giveaway called Steal My Standby, where it's up for grabs. Two people, five nights accommodation, plus transfer and flights to Las Vegas for the iHeart Radio Festival. BTS, Benson Boone, Cardi B, Goo Goo Dolls, and many, many more on the lineup. Laura from Port Augusta, you have until the end of this song. Farmer Wants a Wife fans, Farmer Zach will be joining me on the phone later on to talk about his experience and, well, his new love life with Maya. And I'd like to know, he's an apple farmer in the Adelaide Hills. What's the best way to make an apple crumble? We'll ask him about it as well. Birthday bowls, don't worry, that's coming up as well, where we can double your odds or double your cash. That's coming up after 8 o'clock. More details on the way. But right now, In Excess, new sensation. Laura, give me a call. got just under 3 minutes. Morning.

0: Magic 105.9 in excess there. Birthday bowls, that's coming up very soon where we can double your cash or double your odds. More details to come on that one. And if you're a fan of a voice, joined by a very special guest, Charlotte June. You'll see her on her TV screens tonight. She'll be joining me for a chat ahead of her big day. But right now, let's get your local footy update.
1: The Wake Up Call 60-second local footy wrap-up with local Wyala Football League legend Jock Sleep, Terry Bevan from the Plains producer talking northeastern football, York Peninsula Football League secretary Phil Brand, Spencer Gulf Football League president Les Promnitz, and Harry Mead from the Plains producer talking northern areas football.
0: That's right. It would have been a fantastic weekend. The weather was beautiful, but let's start with Terry. Terry, in 60 seconds, how's the weekend?
2: Fantastic, mate. We had a great game of footy at Burra. Weather was fantastic, as you said, but PBH nearly kicked themselves out at the first quarter, 1-6, but then the Cats kicked 2-11 after half-time to lose by 21 points. PBH 9-10-64. Boston 5-13-43. That keeps the Rams' finals hopes very faintly alive. 2 wins in a row. Well done, boys. The 2 top teams won by over 10 goals. BSR 15-9-99 defeat RSMU 5-7-37. That was at Riverton. And at Manura, mid-man but too good for South Clare. 17-15-117 to South Clare. 7-11-53. And the big game was at Clare. He done to Robertstown, travelled to Clare to take on North. And the scores were level with about 2 seconds to go. And the Southern Saints got a point. The second week in a row, North Clare have been beaten by 1 solitary point. 10-11-5-71, the Saints. The North Clare, 10-10-70. That's really hurt their chance of playing finals. Well, they still can.
0: Oh, that's good that they still can. Hey, Terry, appreciate your time, man. Chat next Monday.
2: All right, mate. See you, Josh.
0: All right, let's go to Harry.
3: Good morning, Josh and listeners. Into our NAFRA action this morning, Southern Flinders showed plenty of promise against BMW, but lost by 46 points. The Tigers had a good mix of young and old contributors, but it would be Alec Kanga leading the Lions to a strong win. Over to a thriller at Jamestown as the Magpies booted a couple of late goals to steal a 10-point win from Broughton Mundora. They were led by ruckman Callum Tonkin, while the Eagles had Callis Faria back from state country duties, and he was as dangerous as ever from stoppage. And then Crystal Brook continued to march on with a 31-point win over Oruro. Now, the Roos proved to be a tough opponent all day. They were right in the contest until that last quarter as Will and Campbell Combe led their side to a win. Isaac Moller was best for the Roos. Crystal Brook are now 1 win away from locking up the minor premiership, while BMW and Jamestown Peterborough battle it out for that top 2 spot. And then lower down, Broughton Mundora and Oruro are still duking it out for that final spot.
0: Oh, perfect. Just in time. Thanks, Harry. All right, let's go to Jack.
4: Good morning, all. Round 12 of Wyala football saw Rapina player Kane Grum run out to play his 400th A-grade game. No player in the history of Wyala football, which spans 106 years, has played more A-grade games than this remarkable player. A fantastic effort, and we say congratulations to the kid from Kimber. Results of round 12, Rapina, 17-13, defeated Norse 1-8. Clay Crompton and Kane Grund, who kicked 3 goals, were outstanding for Rapina, and Tyler Bodeneur also supplied many magical moments. Jacob Todd was the best for Norths. Souths, 11-12, knocked over Centrals, 5-15. Mahan, Chris Rajakuma, Blake Newsham and Kyan Cockroft all played great games for Souths. Centrals were best served by Jesse Marshall, Matt Wolford, Ethan Inglis. Westies, 18-15, easily accounted for Waroona Bay, 2-2. Damien Coyne was outstanding. Cody Smith continues to shine. And the McNamara brothers, Elliot and Miles, had excellent games. Waroona Bay were best served by Connor McDonald and Mitchell Ward. But the Bays do have something to play for. They are still holding 4th position on the ladder and a real chance of playing finals football. And well, with that, I return you to the mothership.
0: Thank you, Jack. Appreciate it. All right, let's go to Les.
5: Round 13 of the SGL season saw West Augusta come from behind to edge out Lions by 5 points, 9-15-9-10. The Lions led early before the Hawks controlled the second half. Hugo Wallace kicked 3 goals for Lions, while Raymond Stapleton kicked 3 for West. Brumby Dadler, Kim LeBoy starred for the Hawks. with Sean Edwards and Tyler Eckett best for Lions. Solomon Town were convincing 14-11 to 8-8 winners over Port at Memorial Oval. Tyson Webber booted 4 goals for the Cats, while Patrick McNamara kicked 3 for Port. Braden Francis, Mason Munsberg and Max Renfrey led the way for Solomon Town, with McNamara and Deacon Murphy Port's best. Central Augusta made it 3 straight wins after defeating South Augusta 8-15 to 6-8. Tariq Newchurch kicked 4 goals, while Luke Paparella kicked 2 for South. Deacon Pillion, Newchurch and Brandon Jackson-Martin were Central's best, with Nathan Houston, Trent Ritter, Caleb Ritter leading the way for South.
0: Oh, you just beat the buzzer. Good on you, Jack. All right, lastly, Phil, how was the weekend? Good
6: morning, guys. Your Peninsula Football League Round 15 results. Pascoville 20-13, defeated CY Cougars 5-6. Best player was Phoenix Foster, and Phoenix also kicked 10 goals. Wallaroo 18-21, defeated Ardrossan 4 goals. Best player for Wallaroo was Alan Singh. Kadena 11-11, CMS Crows 9-6. Best for Kadena was Brody Harris. Moonta 17-11, defeated Butte 5-6. Best for Moonta was Stuart Ferenczi. That's the round up 15 results.
0: Oh, Phil, you managed to beat the buzzer by 10 seconds. It sounds like a fantastic weekend all around for footy. We'll get the local updates again next Monday, but Gossip Girl coming up inside the next 20 minutes. Where a certain pop star has a weird ritual. I'll let you know what that is very soon.

0: Taylor Swift's new track, I Knew It, I Knew You, 13 minutes to 8. 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
0: Partly cloudy in the region today. Top temps ranging from 12 degrees in Maclure Valley to 18 in Port Augusta. 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It's for Wake Up Call with Kaylin and Josh. Kaylin off for a week. Just joining me solo today, Steve. The workday announcer will be joining us during the week. Let's have a look at your current temps. 7 degrees in both Port Pirie and Whyalla. Port Augusta, it's 5. And in Clare, it's 6. And Gossip Girl, that's coming up inside the next 10 minutes. We're a block star. Well, they put Scott Cam in hospital. I'll give you more details on that one. But right now, it's Ava Max.

0: Ava Max, it's Magic 105.9. Big night of TV, joined very soon by a voice star. You'll see her on a TV tonight, Charlotte June, South Australian local. Very excited to chat to her and very excited to see her on our screens tonight. Farmer Zach from Farmer Wants a Wife will also be joining me, another South Australian local, as he's hitched up with Maya, and they look so cute on the reunion couch last night. I want to know, how's that long-distance relationship going so far? But right now, let's find out what's happening in Hollywood.
1: You know you love me. XOXO. Gossip Girl.
0: Now, tributes are flowing for veteran actor Vincent Pastore. He's best known to millions as Salvatore Bunsen Pizzo in The Sopranos, after news he had unfortunately passed away at the age of 80. According to reports, Vincent was found at his home in the Bronx on Saturday. His manager says he died of natural causes. Vincent became one of the standout faces on HBO's mob classic, appearing in the first two seasons before returning later in the series. But his career has stretched far beyond The Sopranos. He was also in roles in films like Goodfellas and Carlito's Way, plus TV work on Law & Order and One Life to Live. Those who knew him are remembering him as generous, kind and loyal, with a real love for acting and for the fans who supported him. He was born in the Bronx, and Vincent served in Vietnam before studying drama and building a long career playing a tough guy character on screen. And while he'll always be remembered for The Sopranos, his legacy friends say was about a lot more than his iconic role. So thoughts and prayers with Vincent's family this morning. Now, Olivia Rodrigo has revealed one post-show ritual she never skips. And it's a pretty simple one. So apparently after big performances, Olivia, whether it's on Saturday Night Live or the Grammys, Olivia says she always heads to fight for a Five Guys cheeseburger. She dropped the detail during a surprise fan Q&A in Los Angeles, where she was talking about her new logo collaboration. And yep, the burger even became an Easter egg in one of the sets. Apparently it was hidden inside the dressing room. So Olivia's come out and says that the little hamburger is basically a nod to what she always wants after an important show. It's just one of the five new Lego sets inspired by the pop star, with a collab featuring everything from a guitar set to a concert moon and flower bouquet. Sorry, I just had to cough. So while fans were checking out the toys, Olivia was thinking about the one thing that followed a huge gig: a cheeseburger on the way home. I guess we can always relate to that. We always go for a cheeky kebab on the way home. Now let's talk about The Block. And before I talk about The Block and why Scotty Cam was in hospital, an honourable mention: Adam and Jolene, they're the red team on The Block for the 2026 season. They are locals to us. They're from Roxby Downs. How good is that? Apparently they're cattle station managers, and Adam is a qualified carpenter. So it's good to see locals from our region represent the big screen in The Block, and hopefully they do really, really well. But now let's talk about Scotty Cam, because apparently he spent the last couple of weeks in hospital. And no, it's not for some mystery illness at all. It comes back from a very awkward moment in last night's Block premiere. So apparently Scotty says he's already had an arthroscope on his knee, and then during filming of last night's episode, contestant Taylor, and if you watched The Block last night, you would have saw, she launched at him for a big greeting. He stumbled and then held on, and then soon after, it was decision time. It was decision time that he needed a new knee. Scott says that he's been recovering in hospital for 12 days, dealing with plenty of painkillers, and is still getting around with a walking stick. He'll be out just in time for for last night's season premiere, which is good, but the injury is a reminder of just how physical and unpredictable The Block can be. And while Scott says this season is about getting the show back to basics, there's already plenty of drama before the first hammer's even swung. And was there drama last night? My, oh my. That Taylor's gonna... well, she's a little pocket rocket, but hopefully her dad can pull her into line. But again, honourable mention to Adam and Jolene, Roxby Downs locals. Go well and do us proud. That's it from me. What does Kaylin say? That's it from me. The latest in gossip. I'll be back tomorrow. Bye.
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9: Morning, I'm Jackie Lim. A new RAA report has put the spotlight on the condition of Mid-North roads, with urgent upgrades recommended for the Augusta and Wilkins highways. The motoring body says a 19K stretch of Wilkins Highway needs reconstruction, while duplication of the Augusta Highway between Crystal Brook and Port Pirie should be treated as a priority. The findings follow a 4,000-kilometre assessment of roads across the Mid-North and Flinders Ranges. Housing approvals are at their highest level in 40 years, with more than 15,000 dwellings approved last year. Housing Minister Nick Champion says it's great news.
10: This results in people building more homes for what is a pretty tight market. So we've never seen more homes approved, and we've never seen more homes under construction, and we've never seen more homes completed in South Australia's history.
9: The state government has set a target of 13,500 home completions annually. Recent tracking shows steady activity in the Spencer Gulf region, with 45 new dwellings approved in Port Pirie and roughly 22 annual approvals in Port Augusta. The RFDS is said to benefit from a major upgrade at Jamestown Sir Hubert Wilkins Aerodrome. New runway lighting infrastructure and an illuminated wind direction indicator are being installed to improve aviation safety and ensure reliable access for emergency aircraft. The project has received more than $61,000 in federal funding, matched by Northern Areas Council. And a weekend of convincing victories in the local footy leagues. In Whyalla, ladder leader Rupina continued its dominant season with a crushing 115-14 victory over North. South defeated Central 78-45, while West delivered the biggest win of the round, thrashing Waroona Bay 123-14. In the Northern Areas, Crystal Brook has maintained its strong form with an 81-50 win over Oraru. BMW was also impressive, defeating Southern Flinders 85-39, while the closest contest of the round came with Jamestown Peterborough falling just short against Broughton Mundorah, losing 59-49.
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11: now.
12: Hi there, I'm Matt McDonald. The Treasurer has put petrol companies on notice following the end of the fuel excise discount. Jim Chalmers has written to the ACCC asking it to step up its scrutiny of prices while warning servos and suppliers the regulator will be watching them like a hawk. Passengers on a Qantas flight from Sydney to South America have been forced to spend the night in Melbourne because of a mechanical issue. QF27 was about 10 hours into its journey to Santiago when it turned back to Australia. Two people have died after two firefighting helicopters crashed while battling blazes in Greece. The choppers had been leased from a Queensland aviation company. Two others survived the accident. Pauline Hanson has closed the gap to Anthony Albanese as preferred Prime Minister. Albanese's lead is down to 8 points, according to a Redbridge Accent poll. And the Comm Games have wrapped up in Glasgow, with Australia adding 5 more gold on the final day, 2 in bowls, the other 3 in cycling. We finished with 171 medals overall, 70 of those gold.
11: Your sport. Now.
12: The Crows have made light work of Essendon, winning by 72 points. It gives them a handy percentage boost as well, which sees them move into fourth spot. While the Suns have suffered their 10th straight loss after letting the game slip against the D's to go down by 9. Eels coach Jason Riles admits he's far from happy despite their 16-13 win over the Tigers. And Blues Origin coach Laurie Daly says it's been an honour and a privilege after finally confirming he will step away from the role. That's the latest in news and sport.
13: Introducing Georgie and Tom.
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19: Magic weather.
0: Good morning. Partly cloudy today with possible showers south of Port Pirie. On the waters, southwesterly to 15 knots and seas to 1.5 metres. Your top temps today, Clare Valley 12, York Peninsula 15, Whyalla and Port Pirie 16, Port Augusta 18 and Roxby Downs, you're looking at 19. If you're heading to Adelaide today, possible showers and a top of 15. And for your Tuesday, cloudy with top temps ranging from 12 in the Clare Valley to 17 in Port Augusta.
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0: You're a fan of TV, well, you're in for a treat in the next hour. Joined by a voice star, you'll see her on your TV tonight, Charlotte June, South Australian local. Very excited to chat to her and about her voice journey. I'd love to know, what's the go-to song that you knew, okay, I can be a performer? And also, apparently, she made one of the judges cry. I'm very excited to chat to her, and if you're a farmer, wants a wife then, and fell in love with Zach, who's from the Adelaide Hills. He's an apple, works on an apple orchard farm. Well, he'll be joining me on the phone later on this hour also to talk about his relationship with the lovely Maya. Very excited to chat to him, but right now it is time, 800-444-06. Give me a call for birthday bowls where we either double your odds or double your cash. So when you get on the phone, you have to let me which one would you like to know. You have to be 10 years old or older. You can't call for anybody else, and you can potentially win a $500 voucher, maybe a $1,000 voucher. You automatically go into the draw at the end of the year to win a $2,000 voucher just by getting on air. And if I pick out a number and you're born before or after, $50 voucher to spend at Coles. How good is that? Give me a call now, 800-444-06, while we play this one, Empire of the Sun. It's Walking on a Dream here on Magic 105.9. Good morning.

0: Oh, but joys of working in radio. It's Empire of the Sun, 11 past 8. I forgot to save a month. So it's anybody's game today. How good is that? If you're a fan of TV, Farmer Zach joining me this hour from Farmer Wants a Wife. A reunion was last night and he looked as smitten as a kitten with Maya on the couch. Very excited to chat to him and someone who potentially could be bigger than Taylor Swift, her name's Charlotte. She'll be on The Voice tonight. We'll chat to her as well. But right now, let's find out who's having a birthday. Pinch and punch for the third day of the month. We are currently in August, getting close to the end of the year. Happy birthday if you're celebrating a birthday out there. You're celebrating a birthday with the legendary Tom Brady.
1: Come on, boys, let's go now. Got locked in now, laser focus. Gotta play harder. Gotta play tougher, harder, tougher, everything.
0: Retired NFL star. He's 49 years old today. Happy birthday to Tom. Happy birthday also to James Hetfield. He's 63 years old. He's the lead man of Metallica. As they were in Adelaide last year. And happy birthday to Martha Stewart, who's celebrating her 85th birthday today. Entrepreneur. You might know her. She's done a couple of

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1: Are you listening?
2: It's time to spin Caelan and Josh's birthday balls. Thanks to Harvey Norman, Wyala and Port Pirie.
0: Hello, Martha. Oh, not Martha. Amber from Wyala. How are you?
3: Good, thank you.
0: Now, Amber, I'm a little bit of a silly goose. I forgot to give you a month. So how this is going to work is this is a free-for-all. All right, so we're still going to play it the same way. If I call out the number of the month you were born, you still win, okay?
3: Okay,
0: How was your weekend? What'd you get up to?
3: It wasn't too bad. I just hung out with my nephew.
0: Yeah, what'd you and the nephew get up to?
3: He actually helped me clean.
0: Oh, okay. Was it like a spring clean situation?
3: Just cleaned.
0: Okay.
3: And he was happy to help.
0: Oh, was he? I'm surprised about that because a lot of kids don't like helping cleaning. They find it very boring.
3: Yeah, it was very surprising to me too.
0: Okay. Was it a full clean situation? Like you had to get it, like was there things for the council pickup or was it just like a little bit of a kind of like the interior?
3: Just the interior.
0: Okay, no, fair enough. Okay, all right, you ready to go. Now, I forgot to ask you, did you want to double the cash or double your odds for the month you were born?
3: Double the odds, please.
0: Okay, and would you like the first half of the month or the second half?
3: First half, please.
0: First half. You know what? Your wish is my command, Amber. You ready for me to spin the balls?
3: Yeah.
0: Let's do it. Okay, so it's a free-for-all, any month, but actually, let me know, what month were you born?
3: April.
0: Okay, so thank God this number does land in April, so you're still in for a chance. Were you born on the 9th?
3: No.
0: Oh, when were you born?
3: On the sixth.
0: Yeah. Damn. Okay. I was feeling very confident this morning. Feeling very, very confident, but that's okay. Hey, have a great rest of the day, Amber. Birthday balls back again tomorrow after 8 o'clock, where we can either double your odds or double your cash. It's magic.
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1: Partly cloudy in the region today. Top temps ranging from 12 degrees in Macleay Valley to 18 degrees in Port Augusta. 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It's the wake-up call with Kaylin and Josh. No Kaylin for the week. Just me riding solo today. But your current temps, 8 degrees in both Port Pirie and Whyalla. Port Augusta, you're looking at 6. And in Clare, it's 7. Now, the voice started last night, and we'll have a chat to a very talented young South Australian woman who you'll see on your TV screens tonight. Her name is Charlotte June. Let's get her on the phone very, very soon. But right now, it's Teddy Swims, Mr. Know-It-All, here on Magic 89.9.

0: Teddy Swims. It's Magic 105.9. Thank you, Teddy. That is the name of the song. Farmer Wants a Wife fans, Farmer Zach joining me in less than half an hour here on Magic 105.9. But right now, speaking to a very talented singer. Her name is Charlotte June. She's from Adelaide and she'll be on The Voice tonight. Now, what I'm hearing is, and I'm going to try and not to spoil anything for The Voice fans, but she makes one of the judges apparently cry, and she joins me on the phone this morning. Charlotte, hello.
1: Hello, good morning. How are you?
0: Yeah, not too bad, not too bad. Now, my first question is, it's The Voice, it's already pre-recorded. You've already done it. You've already sung in the blind auditions. You've probably woken up this morning with butterflies and a little bit of a gut-wrench feeling. Do you have that, even though that, like, you've already experienced it?
1: Yeah, 100%. It's like, I already know what's going to happen, but I still feel, like, sick to my stomach, literally. I could not sleep.
0: Okay. I, you know what? I'd hate to be in your situation. Even though I talk on the radio every morning, it's quite weird. Now, let's talk. I want to know this. So, I need to kind of paint a bit of a backstory. I did karaoke a couple of months ago. And when karaoke, you know, you're singing song after song after song. But there was one particular song that I found. It's Angus and Julia Stone, Big Jet Plane. And I sung it and I was like, you know what? I could go on The Voice because I aced that. But I want to know, what was your very first song that made you think, yep, you know what? I'm going on The Voice. I can be a performer. What song was it?
1: That's actually a good question. I feel like I don't have a really specific go-to karaoke song, but if I had to choose, it'd probably be like Creep by Radiohead. Okay. I love to sing
0: that. That's a great song. Have you, I can't say because it's potentially a spoiler, but do we get to hear Creep Radiohead this season from you?
1: No, you don't, sadly.
0: Damn it. Okay. So let's talk about the blind auditions. They're currently airing as of yesterday. And before stepping on the stage for the blinds, and you've got the seats, they're all turned around, what was going through your head? Was it more nervous or was it excitement or was it a bit of both?
1: Yeah, look, it was definitely a bit of both. I love to perform, so I definitely was excited. But I also just had this in my head of like, please, just like one singular chair is all I need. Like, I'm scared of not hitting that very first note.
0: Yeah.
1: The song starts, it starts way up here, straight off that. So I was like, if I don't nail this note, it's over. So that was what was going through my head.
0: When you're on the stage and you're looking at the back of the chairs, is it like time has stopped? Like, you're just frozen in time and you're like, all I'm focusing right now is just looking at the chairs, but then I'm also looking at nailing this performance. Is that daunting?
1: Yeah, it's kind of like you just have to block the chairs out of your head and go into like 100% performance mode, because looking at the back of chairs genuinely throws you off so much. Like, I had to lock in so hard. It was like nothing I've ever had to do before. It was crazy.
0: You're more brave than me. Now, Charlotte, I was reading this morning that your mum has been a massive part in your story, and we're going to see that obviously tonight and throughout the show. How important has your mum been throughout this whole process?
1: Mum has definitely been like the catalyst for me auditioning. I always wanted to do it since I was like 8 years old, season one. Mum and I would always watch the show together, but I always had this comparison in my head of not thinking I would stand a chance against all of the big belty voices out there. But my diagnosis of the early onset dementia, really the push I needed, because I thought if I was to do this and her not be able to see it, like, that would be devastating.
0: Yeah.
1: So that was like the little nudge that I needed to actually do this thing that I always wanted to do. Yeah, she's the main reason, definitely.
0: Yeah, wow. That's I've got goosebumps, and you've stumped me for words. Surely tonight it's I have been reading. I've been trying to get spoilers galore. It's a really powerful audition tonight that we're going to see on our TV screens. Also, that powerful that, and correct me if I'm wrong, you made one of the judges tear up.
1: Yeah, I think a lot of them were tearing up, which was, I did not know how to react to that. I was like, what do I do? I didn't realize I had that ability to like evoke such emotion, especially like to these huge, big celebrities. It was really, really strange, but such a beautiful moment for sure.
0: I love that, Charlotte. Charlotte, if there's anybody young or anybody old, like even me, and we're looking at applying for The Voice for 2027, what advice do you have for anybody out there that, you know, that has a voice in them that you know, that wants to sing and wants to perform but are just a little bit too scared to do that application form?
1: Well, I, since 8 years old, was always like, I'm going to audition as soon as I'm old enough. And here I am at 22. It took me a long time to get there finally. But I think don't compare yourself to other people. Mm. Like 100% be your authentic voice, because that's what actually makes you stand out the most. Like me not having a big belty voice wasn't actually a weakness in the end. It was like one of my strengths. So yeah. I never really saw it like that. So I think just cut out any comparison and 100% be yourself and just like go for it, because you only live once. YOLO.
0: YOLO, taking you back to 2012 there. Charlotte June, hey, appreciate your time on the phone this morning. Where's the viewing party tonight? Just at home?
1: No, it's actually at a little pub on McGill Road. So we're going to have a beer garden. It's going to be a big thing. I'm so excited.
0: Okay, you're going all out. Can I come?
1: You know what? Sure. Just party crash.
0: All right, I'll drive 2.5 hours to the pub. Hey, appreciate your time, Charlotte. We're so excited to see your journey on The Voice. The Voice Australia returns tonight. You can watch it on 7 and 7 Plus at 7:30. And good luck to you, Charlotte.
1: Thank you so much.
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6: Morning, I'm Jackie Loom. A 46-year-old man has become the latest life loss on South Australian roads following a crash near Port Germain. Police say the man's car left the Augusta Highway and rolled into a paddock at Baruta shortly after 9 a.m. yesterday. He was the sole occupant and sadly died at the scene. His death brings the state's road toll to 71 for the year, with major crash officers continuing investigations. Barra is in the running to become South Australia's Agricultural Town of the Year. The Mid-North town has been named as one of three finalists for the 2026 award, joining Cummins and Wakery in the race for the title. Barra also reached the final stage of the competition in 2024. The competition celebrates regional communities with strong agricultural roots and community leadership. The wider Spencer Gulf and Mid-North region is yet to take a title. The District Council of Peterborough has come under renewed pressure after lifting rates by 12% and revealing it remains in deficit. The increase follows a 10% hike last year, leaving ratepayers facing the highest council rates in South Australia for the second consecutive year. The cost of flying to and from Whyalla has been highlighted by a major national review of regional aviation. The Productivity Commission says many submissions to its airfare inquiry raised concerns airport security screening costs fall heavily on regional communities. The report references Whyalla Airport, where screening requirements introduced in 2020 were estimated to add more than $50 to some fares. Final recommendations are expected in 2027. And a golden result for Whyalla cyclist Lee Hoffman, with Australia claiming the men's team sprint title at the Commonwealth Games. The Australian trio proved too strong for England, winning the final by half a second. Hoffman says while he was happy with the result, he would have preferred to race against former Australian rider Matt Richardson, who now represents England but missed the event through injury.
2: 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Now.
7: Hi there, I'm Matt McDonald. We're being assured petrol prices shouldn't reach the levels we saw at the start of the war in April, despite the fuel excise discount ending overnight. ANU fuel supply expert David Leaney has told Nine, we don't rely on the Strait of Hormuz like we used to.
8: The world used to rely on about 20% of the world's fuel flowing through that area, and that's down to about 9% now because other countries have ramped up their production.
7: The long-awaited trial of broadcaster Alan Jones will get underway today. More than 70 witnesses are expected to be called, with the judge-only trial tipped to last for 2 months. New Zealand's been rocked by a 5.7 magnitude earthquake in the country's northeast, the third quake to hit the shaky isles across the weekend. There are no reports of major damage or injuries. And Australia's finished the Comm Games way on top of the tally after another 5 gold on the final day. 2 of those came in bowls, the other 3 in cycling. The Aussies ending up with 70 gold overall, well ahead of England in second place with 29 gold.
2: Your sport now.
7: Essendon are now sitting on the bottom of the AFL ladder after going down by 72 points to the Crows. Richmond got themselves off the bottom with an 11-point win over West Coast, while the Demons came from 17 points down to beat the Suns by 9. Blues Origin coach Laurie Daly has confirmed league's worst-kept secret that he won't be returning to the role. In yesterday's action, the Eels held off the Tigers to win 16-13, while the Sharks beat South 32 points to 16. That's the latest in news and sport.
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2: Magic weather.
0: Good morning. Partly cloudy today with possible showers. South of Port Pirie on the waters. Southwesterly to 15 knots and seas to 1.5 metres. Your top temps today. Clare Valley 12, York Peninsula 15, Whyalla and Port Pirie 16, Port Augusta 18 and Roxby Downs you're looking at 19. If you're heading to Adelaide today, possible showers and a top of 15. And for your Tuesday, cloudy with top temps ranging from 12 in the Clare Valley to 17 in Port Augusta.
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0: Hey, shout out to Charlotte June there. What an absolute amazing young woman who you will see on The Voice tonight. I am beyond excited. She's got a viewing party at the local pub in Adelaide. I'm sure that's going to get absolutely rowdy. Speaking of TV, Farmer Zach. That's right. Farmer Wants a Wife. A reunion episode was on last night and he looked as smitten as a kitten on the couch with his lovely new partner, Maya. He's going to join me on the phone inside the next 10 minutes. Very, very soon. Very excited to chat to him. And shout out to the block again. Roxby Downs contestants, Adam and Jolene. Oh, it's TV at the moment. I've got goosebumps. It's all over. You need to pick a show. I'm going to watch all of them. Very excited to chat to Farmer Zach, but right now, let's get on Matchbox 20 long.

0: long day. It's Magic 105.9. Steve will be taking over your work days, followed by Rob on the afternoon stretch. And Farmer Wants a Wife, the reunion episode on last night. And what I saw was Farmer Zach and Maya sitting on the couch looking smitten as a kitten. I reckon he's absolutely got himself a really good girl there. He joins me on the phone this morning. Farmer Zach, good morning, my friend.
1: Good morning. How are you?
0: Good, mate. Good. How's the beautiful Adelaide Hills this morning? How are those apples getting about, mate?
1: Oh, I'm actually just bloody driving back from the city. Just got in from a little early morning flight from Melbourne. So driving back to the hills now. So I think I better pull over.
0: Okay. All right. I'll let you pull over, my friend. But, mate, Farmer Wants a Wife. We all love it. Every single year it comes on. It's so just, you know, it just makes you just feel so warm and nice with love. But this season, my friend, was a little bit more dramatized than normal. And I want to start this. Your lovely partner, Maya and Miranda, they clashed during the show. And I remember you mentioning that it was a massive wake-up call for you. How close did it actually come to losing Maya that day?
1: Oh, yeah, that was a while ago now, but it was definitely scary times. Obviously, I didn't really know what was all going on behind my back. And then, yeah, when Maya came to me that day and sort of filled me in on what was sort of happening, I was like, oh, goodness, and how she was feeling. It was definitely, yeah, a big wake-up call would be like, okay, time to pull my head in and maybe have a few words and, yeah, go from there.
0: Yeah, right. Okay, no, fair enough. Hey, mate, I want to talk about your family because I noticed that they were quite vocal during the home visits and, I mean, from me being a viewer and probably everyone else watching their TV, they heavily favoured Maya. Was their opinions, like, just that loud that it swayed your final decision?
1: Oh, it was definitely one of those things. I love my family. And at the time, I think I was sort of had my blinders on. And they really, like, opened up the picture and said, hey, like, you need to give Maya more of a chance and really get to know her because we think she's great for you. And yeah, it was sort of that was a big moment for me. Obviously took her out on that date and yeah, never looked back.
0: That's good, my friend. Now let's talk about the reunion last night. You looked as smitten as a kitten. You had Maya there sitting on the couch with you. And I remember Val saying that you and Maya have spoken. You're going to give it to about 6 months to a year. Maya's potentially going to move to South Australia from Melbourne. How's the long distance relationship going currently?
1: It's going well. I didn't think it would be this easy, but it has been really, really good. Like we see each other as much as we can every couple of weeks. We FaceTime every day. It's still tough. Like, I still cry every time I'm at the airport dropping her off or leaving her behind. Mm-hmm. But, yeah, we're making it work for now and we're definitely getting closer to that moving step, which is exciting.
0: I feel like we're in the same situation, my friend, because I grew up in Sydney and I've got a partner back in Sydney and I moved to South Australia for radio work and I go back to Sydney every second weekend. So there's always tears at the airport there. So we're living very similar.
1: We'll have to catch up at the airport.
0: Yeah, we are. Oh, I'm there quite a lot, I'll tell you that much. But I feel like we're living in the kind of the same situation at the moment. So May is planning on moving to Adelaide Hills. How is she going to go on the farm? Because obviously she's spent time there. How is she going to do that on a permanent basis?
1: Oh, I think she'll fit in absolutely no worries, especially in the Adelaide Hills. She gets along with everyone and anyone, so it's scary how well she gets along. And then as for the farm, she loves the countryside and how beautiful it is and loves spending time out there. So we're going to take it one small step at a time, but I think she's going to fit in absolutely no worries.
0: Okay. And I noticed that the other lovely lady, Meek, she lives in the Adelaide Hills as well. Have you run into Meek yet? And I think if you do a lot of interviews this morning, mate, you're going to get this same question. So
1: no, fair enough. I personally haven't run into Mika, but her and Maya are very good friends.
0: Oh, that's good.
1: I have actually run into her parents a couple of times, and they're lovely. We have a, like, awesome chat. Obviously got to know them throughout the show, and yeah, just keep running into them everywhere and anywhere. So it's all good.
0: Okay. Hey, Zach, you're an apple farmer. You work on an apple orchard. Surely there's a lot of apple juice getting made, apple pies, apple crumbles. Mate, what's the go-to? Are you handy in the kitchen? Like, what can you make?
1: I do love baking. Can't say my last apple crumble was too successful, but I don't mind a sweet treat. Normally a brownie or a double chopped chip cookie, but I have been swayed to cook some more apple related desserts, so I am slowly getting better.
0: Okay, all right. I may have to, when I'm driving to the airport, my friend, I may have to pop over to your joint and get one of those apple crumbles. What's the go to? Is it a lot of cinnamon?
1: Oh, yeah. Oh, I love cinnamon, but it's like got to be that controlled amount. Like too much is too much, but like a nice hint. Yep. Okay. Can't go wrong.
0: That's my problem, Zach, is I put too much cinnamon when I make apple crumble. So I'll take your advice on that one. You want to send me for your recipe?
1: Oh, we might as well just meet up and make one ourselves. I reckon at the airport or something.
0: in the Virgin Lounge. Surely they got
1: Something like that. I'm sure they'd allow it.
0: They got a kitchen there. Zach, I'll leave you to a buddy. Mate, we love watching you on Farmer Wants a Wife. All the best with you and Maya. Again, just watching you last night, my friend, you guys looked as smitten as a kitten, so there's no doubts about that.
1: But
0: all the best, my friend, and we'll leave you to it for the rest of the day.
1: No, thank you so much. Enjoy. All the best going forward.
0: Thank you, mate. 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
0: Partly cloudy in the region today. Top temps ranging from 12 degrees in the Clare Valley to 18 degrees in Port Augusta. 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It's for Wake Up Call with Kaylin and Josh. No Kaylin here today, but she'll be back next week. Steve will be joining me tomorrow morning. But let's have a look at your current temps as I put my phone down. How silly. Port Pirie, 9 degrees. Waiala, it's 9. Port Augusta, you're looking at 8. And in Clare, it's also 8 degrees. Hey, just reading this, it's on the website. It's an Austrian inventor, Rudolf Schabach. Well, they've spent 3 years developing an unusual form of protection for sheep, creating a lightweight chainmail inspired covering designs to reduce the risk of wolf attacks. Good thing we don't have wolves. If you're interested in that, you can head to mymagicfm.com so you can read about it. It's in the read tab, but right now, let's get on Shawn Mendes, Treat You Better.

0: 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Shawn Mendes, Treat You Better here on Magic 105.9. Almost time for me to wrap up for the day, but don't worry, Steve, we'll get you through your work days. 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This is what you get. iHeart Radio Festival Trip of a Lifetime to Vegas. 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With No Doubt kicking off things. And Martin Garrix, Ed Sheeran on the way. 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But that is it from me. Have a great day at work. Have a great day at school. And I'll catch you tomorrow. Steve will be joining me as Caitlin is on annual leave for a week. But other than that, have a great day. Bye.
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9: Morning, I'm Jackie Lim. Burra has put the Mid-North back in contention for South Australia's Agricultural Town of the Year title. After earning a place in the top three back in 2024, the town has now reached the final three again. The award celebrates communities with strong agricultural roots and leadership. Burra is competing against Eyre Peninsula finalist Cummins and Riverland contender Wakery. Mid-North motorists are being urged to back a series of major road upgrades identified in a new RAA report. The motoring group says the Augusta Highway should be duplicated between Crystal Brook and Port Pirie, while parts of the Wilkins Highway require urgent reconstruction. The report also calls for more overtaking lanes, improved road maintenance, and safer barriers for motorcyclists after a 15% increase in fatal and serious crashes across the region over the last decade. A Mid-North aerodrome that serves as a critical link in the region's emergency health network is receiving a significant safety upgrade. Works at Jamestown's Sir Hubert Wilkins Aerodrome include improvements to pilot-activated lighting and the installation of a new illuminated wind direction indicator. More than 50 RFDS flights use the facility every year. A community food service helping ease the cost of living burden in Port Pirie is looking for extra helping hands. Uniting Country SA's Food Hub provides affordable pantry staples and free bread, fruit and vegetables to local residents, while also offering a welcoming place for those doing it tough. Organisers are encouraging people to volunteer, saying flexible shifts are available and every contribution helps keep the service running smoothly. And it was a big weekend of local footy around the region. A one-point thriller highlighted the North Eastern League, with the Southern Saints sneaking past North Clare 71-70. Minman recorded a convincing 117-53 win over South Clare. BSR defeated RSMU 99-37, while BBH claimed a 64-43 victory over Blythe Snowtown. In the Spencer Gulf, Solly's strengthened its grip on the top spot with a 39-point win over fellow premiership contender Port. West edged out Props by less than a goal, while Central's caused an upset, defeating third-placed Souths 63-44.
1: Magic National News. Now.
10: Hi there, I'm Matt McDonald. The Consumer Watchdog has been asked to step up its monitoring of petrol prices following the end of the fuel excise discount. Servos and suppliers have been warned they'll be watched for any price gouging. Treasurer Jim Chalmers has told the ABC they're on notice.
11: The regulator will be watching them like a hawk, and they can't use the return to normal settings with the excise as cover for treating motorists as mugs.
10: Passengers on a Qantas flight to South America are expected to resume their journey later today after being forced to turn back to Australia last night. QF27 was about 10 hours into its trip from Sydney to Santiago when a mechanical issue forced it back, with the flight having to go to Melbourne because of Sydney's curfew. House prices across the country continue to dip, with experts warning further falls are likely. According to Cotality, prices have fallen 0.7% nationally. And five more gold for Australia on the final day of the Comm Games. Two in bowls, three in cycling. We finish with 70 gold overall.
1: Your sport. Now.
10: The race for AFL's top four is now wide open after the weekend. The Crows now into fourth on percentage after their 72-point thrashing of Essendon, while the D's are circling after they beat the Suns by 9. The search is already on for a new Origin coach in New South Wales, with Laurie Daly finally confirming his 2-year run in the job is over. And young Socceroos star Lucas Harrington's on the cusp of signing with English Premier League club Hull, with his transfer fee tipped to be the highest ever for an Aussie player. That's the latest news and sport.
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0: Good morning. Partly cloudy today with possible showers south of Port Pirie on the waters, southwesterly to 15 knots and seas to 1.5 metres. Your top temps today, Clare Valley 12, York Peninsula 15, Whyalla and Port Pirie 16, Port Augusta 18 and Roxby Downs, you're looking at 19. If you're heading to Adelaide today, possible showers and a top of 15. And for your Tuesday, cloudy with top temps ranging from 12 in the Clare Valley to 17 in Port Augusta.
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